is real. You've lost the words to pray, and all the fear is paralyzing your will to be brave.

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0: What about you? Psalm 27 says, "Wait for the Lord. Be strong and courageous and wait on the Lord." Waiting can be hard to do, but usually the will of God requires waiting. While we wait for God to move, He wants us to wait with confidence in Him. I wonder if you're in a season of waiting right now. Are you waiting on God to answer a prayer in your life? Well, I understand what that feels like, my friend. Today, let's be encouraged to know that God's timing is always perfect. Whatever He has in store for you and me is worth the wait. 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

church for some preaching one Sunday evening. I sat down in a pew on the back row, thinking the preacher would see me. He laid the gospel out, and there was no doubt I was

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1: 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Would he take me? Did he really care? 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
0: Sometimes life hurts, but my friend, when your heart is broken, you can find encouragement by knowing Jesus loves you with an everlasting love. Now, there's a verse in the book of John that I've overlooked in the past. It's in the account of the Lord's Supper. And John tells us that Jesus loved his disciples to the end. He loved them with total fullness and completeness. You see, there's no greater love than the love of Jesus. His love is perfect, complete, and full. I hope you're encouraged when you remember the love of Jesus never gives up on you. His love for you never fails. His love for you never ends. 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

0: I don't know about you, but when I take things into my own hands, well, it rarely turns out well. Hi, I'm Chuck Swindoll. How many times have you said, "What was I thinking?" And how many times God must step in and put together all the pieces we've broken? The late Raymond Edmond says it this way: "With thoughtless and impatient hands, we tangle up the plans the Lord has wrought. And when we cry in pain, he saith, 'Be quiet, dear, while I untie the knot.'" And so thank you, Lord, for untying all the knots again and again and again.
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0: face my problems alone. He's with me. 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He loves me. I'm so glad that God helps me in my times of need. What about you? Aren't you glad God is your helper? 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
0: He knows I can't make it in this life without Him. He knows I need His help. Psalm 121 says, "My help comes from the Lord who made heaven and earth." What a blessing it is to be loved by God. He cares for us, and He is with us. When life is hard, I look for help in a lot of different places. I might talk to a friend. I may do a little research about things online. But I know that my greatest helper is God. He tells me that I don't face

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We thank God for you and the worldwide impact of Hope Radio. 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

Whether it's the lazy days of summer at your house or a season of transitions and busyness, we're here for you with the right song at the right time. 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

0: rotary dial phones, cassette tapes, fax machines. It's fair to say that all of these are almost obsolete. But what about Christianity?
1: There are a growing number of people who boldly and quite unashamedly assert that the teaching of Jesus Christ and that of his apostles given 2,000 years ago is not relevant to present day conditions, that such teaching is out of date and that we should ignore it.
0: Billy Graham knew that simply isn't true.
1: His teaching is not only relevant to today's conditions, but is absolutely the only possible ultimate solution. His teaching would solve all the turmoil, the upheaval, and the unrest in the world today, whether the problems are those of individuals or of nations.
0: Would you like to know how Jesus Christ can affect your life today? 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We're the Billy Graham Evangelistic Association.
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1: 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That's all I can say.
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0: These words of Dr. Martin Luther King Jr. are among the most eloquent I've ever read on the subject of work. He said, "If a man is called to be a street sweeper, he should sweep streets even as Michelangelo painted, or Beethoven composed music, or Shakespeare wrote poetry. He should sweep streets so well that all the host of heaven and earth will pause to say, 'Here lived a great street sweeper who did his job well.'" Here's a suggestion. Every person should insert his or her vocation in that beautiful statement and see how they measure up. This is David Jeremiah, encouraging you to get on the road to new life. Discover the kind of work God values on Route 66.
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Some days I take stumbling spells, but I ask the Lord for correction, and that ocean of grace never fails. 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

0: I don't know about you, but when I take things into my own hands, well, it rarely turns out well. Hi, I'm Chuck Swindoll. How many times have you said, "What was I thinking?" And how many times God must step in and put together all the pieces we've broken? The late Raymond Edmond says it this way: "With thoughtless and impatient hands, we tangle up the plans the Lord has wrought. And when we cry in pain, he saith, 'Be quiet, dear, while I untie the knot.'" And so thank you, Lord, for untying all the knots again and again and again.
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0: Billy Graham spent his life sharing the gospel of Jesus Christ. God loves you and can forgive your sins. But there's something else you need to know as you begin a relationship with Jesus Christ.
1: 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You not only receive Christ as Savior from sin, but when you come, you must also receive Him as Lord. He takes over the control of your life. He dominates your thinking processes, the things you read, the things you watch. Christ has a voice in, and He has the decisive voice. And you discipline your minds for study and reading and learning about Him.
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0: It says, "You are from God, little children, and have overcome them, because greater is He who is in you than he who is in the world." Now, Satan wants to discourage you and me, and sometimes I feel like he has me down for the count. It's during those times that I need to be still before God. I need to remember the truth of His Word. Belonging to Jesus means the Spirit and the power of the living God lives inside of us. My friend, Satan is the enemy of your soul. When life feels overwhelming to you, remember, there's nothing that can ever match the power of our God. He is greater. 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
2: All this week is National Farm Safety and Health Awareness Week. Safety experts are reminding agricultural producers of several tips to use when operating, for instance, a skid steer loader. Number one, never bypass a built-in safety feature that came on the machine. Number two, know your field of vision and be keenly aware of blind spots. And number three, consider using a backup camera on the rear of your skid steer loader. Once again, all this week is National Farm Safety and Health Week. With news around the region, agricultural officials in Maryland are reminding the general public that they might see some low-flying aircraft for the next several weeks. Those low-flying aircraft are planting cover crop seed. The purpose of cover crops include improving soil health, preventing soil erosion, and protecting the waters of the Chesapeake Bay.
3: Stay tuned. Your daily pearl of wisdom is coming up next.
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2: 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Our pearl of wisdom today comes from longtime listener Linda Harper. She says it's important to make new friends, but keep the old. The one is silver, and the other is gold. Thank you, Linda, for that pearl of wisdom. You're on the farm, and I'm Ish.
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9: In Williams, No Gain, No Pain Athletic Club for our aerobics and milkshake workout. It's going to be a great day. And to our listeners around the globe, we welcome you for the 509th time. Woo. Bill Gaither's Homecoming Radio. It's the place where the music brings the tone, but the chatter is in the zone.
11: Well.
9: And on the treadmill, we've got Kevin.
12: On the treadmill.
9: Woo. Yeah. Barbell's Tori instructing is William. And spinning, we have Gerald Wolf, Gordon Moat, Scott Fowler. And on this international...
11: Good to be alive day. Don't listen to the jive. It's just good to be alive.
13: And standing poised and mostly alive over here, the music man himself, the recent recipient of the I Am Terrific Award.
9: Bill, it doesn't get any better than me, Gaither.
13: All right.
14: And all of my guests today are about as good as it gets. The Booth Brothers, the Crab Family, Russ Taff.
9: Woo. Evie's here, Legacy 5, Gordon Moat, William.
11: Woo.
9: It's going to be an alive kind of day.
13: So let's shift into drive and bring on the alive, Bill.
14: No better way to start the program than this great Broadway classic that a lot of gospel groups said, hey, I believe that. When you're down and out, lift up your head and shout. There's going to be a great day.

0: the public service announcement today is this is National Ice Cream Month.
1: Oh, good.
0: Very true. Ooh,
2: there's more than just ice cream in a carton of Bluebell.
3: You want me to go ahead and sing the rest of it?
0: So, free milkshakes today for everybody.
4: Great.
0: Gerald,
4: great.
0: You're buying, aren't you?
5: Only if the manager at Sonic that I know is there.
0: The Booth Brothers.
4: Yeah.
0: I'd feel like something good.

0: Well,
1: the inevitable.
2: You just can't hold it off.
1: The accolades are pouring in, guys. This week we are honored by the Fried Rice Growers of Alabama at their annual meeting held at Ralph's Rice Ranch, just a little down the road from Egg Drop and Chopstick.
3: Fried they rice growers.
1: Well, yes. fried rice. It doesn't matter if it's fried or boiled. It's still tasteless. And the word of the day, in spite of what they think, is this. Emunctory.
4: I
2: can't believe every hand is not up on that one.
1: Oh, yes.
4: Oh, emunctory. Let me explain to you something. There is an elite order of devout monks who shave their heads and play the bass guitar to shape note convention songs. little known fact. Wow. They are vegetarians. They're nonviolent, non-vocal, non-commercial, non-sexual. Really not a lot of fun. But these monks put many hours in every week working diligently in a dirty, sweaty emunctory. And many of them spend their entire productive lives in the emunctory without a gold watch, without a going away party. Aww. They retire without a monk pension. And now there is a reality TV show called Hey, Hey, We're the Monks. So that's that's the story of the emunctory. Wow. Now, did I get that?
5: The real definition is about as weird as that one.
4: Okay.
5: It means blowing your nose. Like his allergies caused him excessive emunctory.
0: I need to blow my nose right now.
1: Oh, there we go.
0: There it is.
4: Well,
5: oh,
4: we're going to get out of this with the Crab family. It's going to be a good day.

0: My mom found out she had breast cancer and needed immediate surgery. So the family took her to the hospital only to find out that it would cost thousands of dollars that they did not have. And it happened to be Christmas Day. The surgeon looked at the family and said, "Let's do it. Merry Christmas." And he worked for free. Now that doctor gives me hope.
1: David Phelps, when he's not with the vocal band, does his solo stuff. Phelps Family Band.

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1: 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It's a funny thing about kindness. The more you use of it, the more you have of it.
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4: Well, from the lowly law firm of Fowler, Fowler & Vallast, here's our resident lawman, Scott Fowler. Law's the law.
5: Guys, lots of research in this week for some loony laws that are still on the books.
6: All right.
5: Number one, in Sterling, Colorado, your cat must have a tail light if it runs loose at night.
6: Really?
7: Oh, my gosh.
5: In Fort Lauderdale, all horses must be equipped with horns and headlights.
8: On a horse?
5: And in Paulding, Ohio, a police officer is allowed to bite a dog in an attempt to quiet him down. Silly to you, but it's the law.
4: Wow. Little known laws.
9: Yeah. Kevy.
6: Yeah. Is this me?
9: Babe.
6: One of my favorite artists.
9: Me.

0: Hi, this is Janet Paschal. You've come to the right place for some world-class gospel music on Bill Gaither's Homecoming Radio. We appreciate it.
1: Gerald?
2: Yes.
1: You're supposed to say yes. Yeah. Okay.
2: Yes.
1: You know you're having a bad day when?
2: Well, I'd say when you tell Gloria you want to eat out tonight and she leaves you a sandwich on the front porch. That'd be a bad day.
3: Doghouse.
4: That's right.
1: Here's Legacy Five.
3: Woo!
1: There's only one well.

0: And it's time to not to go to the well, but go to the phone. Isn't that clever, Kevin?
1: That was a great segue, Bill. Paying attention on that one, man.
0: Yes, I was. And speak to our good friend, Evie. Evie?
2: Hello.
0: This is Bill. How are you doing?
2: Hello, my friend. I'm doing fine.
0: Now, you just came back from Europe. Did somebody tell me that?
2: Yes, we were a couple of weeks in Sweden, Penn and I, and had some great, great times there. And I'm home now and enjoying the hot summer Florida. Florida summer.
0: Now, were you over there ministering, or were you visiting friends? What was the purpose of the trip?
2: The purpose was 12 meetings in 14 days, from the very north of the country all the way down to the south, where Penda is born and raised. And it was about 10 songs each night, and then coupled with talking about some missions projects that we're involved in. They were not paid concerts, but they were packed out each night and had a wonderful time where the Lord met us, and we did plenty of music and sold a bunch of records and just saw how God was with us, and yeah, it was wonderful.
0: Now, you were in Sweden and Norway, or just Sweden?
2: This last May, it was just Sweden.
0: Yeah. We have so many friends over there through the homecoming of videos. And
2: I know.
0: They are so kind to us over there.
2: Well, and you know, I've been to sing at several of these so-called homecoming clubs. in fact, our son Chris and I will be in Sweden in August for one such something in Jönköping with some of the folks that love you and Gloria and the whole homecoming group.
0: Evie, we're going to, when I mentioned to Cliff about the various people that we were going to have on his a special video, he said, "Oh, you've got to have Evie singing Born Again." And he sang the whole chorus for me before he sang it. So that's what we're going to play today on Homecoming Radio. And it's always a joy to talk with you. We love you and Paula so much. And want to stay real close.
2: Give Gloria my love, and we'll be in touch.

0: And finding us some humor, holy humor, here's Joe Wolf.
1: Hey, Fred was a deacon at First Baptist Church, and he was a collector of antique books. And he ran into his friend Jack one Sunday, and Jack told him that he had just thrown away a dusty old Bible he'd found. He went on to say that some guy named Guten something had printed in it.
2: Oh, no.
1: Fred gasped and said, "You may have thrown away one of the world's first Bibles that was ever printed. It's probably worth thousands of dollars." Jack said, "I don't think so. Some other guy named Martin Luther had scribbled notes all over the margins."
3: Russ Taft teams up with Albert Brumley. The sweetest song.

Mark Trammell, who sang with the Cathedral Quartet for many years, now has his own group called the Trammell Quartet. Here they are singing "I Want to Know," an old Statesman classic. Listen, you're going to love it.

0: guys, it's toy time. Think outside yourself and...
1: Take whatever you have and give it away.
2: There was an Aboriginal chief, Whitestone, who had custody of his grandson. He was trying to instill in him the necessity of being a good person. He would tell him every day to be a warrior, and by that he meant to practice the virtues of honesty and kindness, to help others, and to always respect his elders and his fellow man. He would often say that at some point in his life, these virtues would pay off. Well, one day the chief was told by the teacher that in his grandson's class, there was a special needs boy that was being taunted and teased brutally by another group of boys. Teacher said that his grandson had walked up to them and demanded that they leave him alone, and the group dispersed immediately. Well, the chief was so proud of the boy's actions that when he came home that night, he hugged him and he said, "Way to go, my son. Remember, never stop being a warrior. Respect, honesty, kindness. There are times you just can't hesitate to take action, so give it away."

0: My good friend Jake Hess one time said, when the lights burn brighter on the stage than they burn at home, as a performer, you're in bad, bad trouble. What good advice. Because what we do at home in the quiet times is all that counts, really. And we hope some of it spills onto the stage. Listen.
1: The stage is bare. The crowds are gone.

0: Hey folks, this is Ernie Haas of Signature Sound, and you've come to the right place for some world-class gospel music right here on Bill Gaither's Homecoming Radio. We appreciate it.
1: Good to hear from Ernie.
2: Yeah.
1: Tell me about this song. Now, this is a vocal band song, but it was originally...
2: The Jordanaires got it probably from a black group back in the early 50s. They could do this kind of music better than anybody, and they knew how to lope along on the top of a Sweet Rhythm Field. Search Me, Lord, listen.

0: GVB, Search Me Lord, on this week's edition of Homecoming Radio. And Bill, it's time. I mean, we got to have it.
1: Come on.
0: The rule of thumb. Bring us some wisdom there, Hoss.
2: I'm ready, my friend. Never.
0: Just any time.
2: Never, ever answer an anonymous letter.
0: We waited all week for that.
2: That's my wisdom for today.
1: Oh, do you have another thumb?
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3: Gordon, we had a bad winter last year in Indiana, and it wasn't as bad as that winter of 87. That year, an icicle fell from a tall building downtown Indianapolis, and it cut a local businessman right in half.
5: Oh, my gosh. Hmm.
3: The hospital stitched him back up, but he was never the same. He was just, I mean, but it was a bad one.
5: 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He was half the man he used to be.
3: And we're going to go to your shut the door.
5: Yeah, let's get out of that terrible story. Into this wonderful song. This features my little boy Ashton.
6: Aww.
5: Telling me how yucky the little line is. You listen for Ashton. Oh, Randy Stonehill tune called Shut the Door, Keep Out the Devil.

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3: Glenn and Sue say, just wanted to let you guys know how much we love your program. 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
4: Hey, here's a note from Don. Hey, guys, and Tori, I truck across North America and look forward to hearing you as I ride. I love the music you play. Keep it coming.
5: This one says, I hear you often, and oh, the joy. My favorite is David Phelps. What an amazing talent. Tori brings a nice ladies' touch to the show,
6: she does,
5: and
6: sure.
5: Sometimes you guys need it.
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5: I agree. God bless. That's from Patty right here in Tennessee.
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9: Mr. and Mrs. Doolittle spent 20 years of their lives in wheelchairs. Despite their afflictions, they were always positive and happy in their outlook on living. When asked the secret of their strength, they simply replied, "His eye is on the sparrow, and I know that he watches me." The beauty of that expression and their boundless faith inspired the writing of this song over 100 years ago. It's been sung in many different ways, many different styles, but the truth is still there. Here's Larnell singing it.
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7: Hey, Bill, Mrs. Kilpatrick's waiting next door to give you your piano lesson. You've been skipping a lot of those, evidently.
0: And Gordon, as soon as I get mine done, don't you forget to come in and I'll give you your lesson.
7: I'll be right there.
0: We'll see you next week. God bless.
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0: It is Monday, and we are
1: good
0: so
1: morning.
0: Glad. Yes, good morning. So glad to be hanging out with you.
1: Yes.
0: And got a good morning planned out for you today. Got a short feature coming up. Some hope for him, hope for her. Weather coming up, so you want to check that out and find out, are we going to get any rain, thunderstorms, stuff like that today?
1: Yes.
0: I think it might be possible. But Shell Bell will let us know soon. Let's kick them off, Shell.
1: Here's the Wiznitz. He made a way.

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1: I love your radio station. I love the Southern draw, the way you guys sing in this. Your station is awesome. That's all I can say.
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0: What is our Monday weather going to look like today? Let's ask none other than Shell Bell. What are we looking like, Shell?
1: The high is going to be 90, partly cloudy all this morning with scattered thunderstorms.
0: Okay.
1: It's going to be humid out, guys, because of that heat.
0: Yeah.
1: You know, the combination of rain.
0: Yeah.
1: And the low is going to be 71. Again, it's just going to be partly cloudy all day long. Stray showers, thunderstorms throughout all day long. Now, tomorrow is going to be 90, the high, and the low will be 72. Doesn't look like it's going to rain, though.
0: Oh, okay. So, little wet today and then dry tomorrow.
1: Right.

0: The Spanish have a wise saying about seeking revenge. No revenge is more honorable than the revenge not taken. History and Hollywood tell us the opposite, that the most honorable revenge is the one taken in full and then some. But you know, I think the Spanish got this one right as far as God is concerned. In the New Testament, the Apostle Paul gives us God's perspective when he says, "Do not take revenge, for it is written, 'I will repay,' says the Lord." Instead of seeking revenge, Paul says, "Live at peace with everyone, even those who have hurt us." Well, this is David Jeremiah, encouraging you to get on the road to new life. Discover God's ways to live in peace on Route 66.
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0: Oh, you know what that sound is? It means it's time for Critter Corner on a Monday with Shell Bell, or I should say, Shelly Mae Clampett. So, Shell Bell, what are we going to be talking about today?
1: Well, you wanted me to do kangaroos.
0: Yes!
2: Yay, kangaroos!
1: A.K.A. super hoppers.
0: Yes, love it.
1: They do big leaps thanks to their large, springy back feet.
0: Isn't that cool?
1: They can jump, oh my gosh, almost 30 feet.
0: No way.
1: In a single bound.
0: Wow.
1: They're always jumping forward. Kangaroos cannot walk or
0: really?
1: Hop backwards. This is why they are the Australian coat of arms, they say, to represent a country that is always moving forward.
0: How about that? That is so cool.
1: Their speeds go up to 35 miles per hour.
0: Wow.
1: That is so neat.
0: And you know what? They will get in a fight, from what I understand, with a human being.
1: I don't want to see that.
0: Yeah, I don't want to see that. Well, I've seen it online.
1: Oh.
0: Yeah.
1: A third leg. When they eat, they use their thick, muscular tail as an extra leg to help them stand up and balance.
0: That is so cool.
1: There's some neat facts about kangaroos.
0: Well, there you have it. Critter Corner with Shelly Mae Clampett.
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It is so wonderful to hear how God works all things together for our good. 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Picture the equivalent of full arenas and auditoriums hearing the gospel week after week, over and over. 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

0: 11th hour on Hope in the Morning with Kevin and Shelley. That's who he is, and that's who we want to tell the world about.
1: Here's GVB, Gaither Vocal Band. You brought us out.
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0: You know, one of our, well, actually two of our church members were just in a pretty terrible wreck there.
1: Yep.
0: And
1: yep.
0: I'll tell you what, God is good.
1: God was very merciful.
0: Oh, wow. I mean, to see the pictures, I mean, was like, you wouldn't believe anybody could have really walked away from that, but they did.
1: Yeah, spun around on a major highway into the other lane. And, you know, a lot of times we'll hear, well, God was really with them. Well, what if they hadn't have made it? Well, I know
0: God
1: both
0: was
1: of
0: really
1: them.
0: With them.
1: He was still really with them. And guess what? They would have been with God because I know them and they're believers. But we're just so glad that God saw fit to allow them to be okay. So, you know, God is good. You can truly say this. God is good all the time.

0: Ernie Haas and Signature Sound.
1: Go out, Elijah, out to the mountain. Wait for the Lord to pass by.
0: And the Triumphant Quartet.
1: I'm going

0: What is our Monday weather going to look like today? Let's ask none other than Shell Bell. What are we looking like, Shell?
1: The high is going to be 90, partly cloudy all this morning with scattered thunderstorms.
0: Okay.
1: It's going to be humid out, guys, because of that heat.
0: Yeah.
1: You know, the combination of rain.
0: Yeah.
1: And the low is going to be 71. Again, it's just going to be partly cloudy all day long. Stray showers, thunderstorms throughout all day long. Now, tomorrow is going to be 90, the high, and the low will be 72. Doesn't look like it's going to rain, though.
0: Oh, okay. So, little wet today and then dry tomorrow.
1: Right.

0: Billy Graham spent his life sharing the gospel of Jesus Christ. God loves you and can forgive your sins. But there's something else you need to know as you begin a relationship with Jesus Christ.
1: When you receive Christ as Savior, you receive Him not just as Savior, you receive Him as Lord.

0: Billy Graham spent his life sharing the gospel of Jesus Christ. God loves you and can forgive your sins. But there's something else you need to know as you begin a relationship with Jesus Christ.
1: When you receive Christ as Savior, you receive Him not just as Savior, you receive Him as Lord. You not only receive Christ as Savior from sin, but when you come, you must also receive Him as Lord. 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

0: Billy Graham spent his life sharing the gospel of Jesus Christ. God loves you and can forgive your sins. But there's something else you need to know as you begin a relationship with Jesus Christ.
1: When you receive Christ as Savior, you receive Him not just as Savior, you receive Him as

0: merchandise, and they're actually talking to all the people that they can, and they're just so nice. They're just humble people like you and me.
1: And then they just hang out and talk to you and whatnot.
0: You might see them in McDonald's.
1: Yep. Who was it we ran into at McDonald's? The Mylon Hayes family.
0: Yes.

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1: with.
0: They
1: are. They're very humble, humble people. Yep. When you go up to them and talk to them. And a lot of people don't know this, since we work with a lot of these bands at their shows. Mm-hmm. You can, normally afterwards, they're selling their

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1: 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He was so much man.
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0: Oh, you know what that sound is? It means it's time for Critter Corner on a Monday with Shell Bell, or I should say, Shelly Mae Clampett. So, Shell Bell, what are we going to be talking about today?
1: Well, you wanted me to do kangaroos.
0: Yes.
2: Yay, kangaroos.
1: AKA super hoppers.
0: Yes, love it.
1: They do big leaps thanks to their large, springy back feet.
0: Isn't that cool?
1: They can jump, oh my gosh, almost 30 feet.
0: No way.
1: In a single bound.
0: Wow.
1: And they're always jumping forward. Kangaroos cannot walk or hop backwards. This is why they are the Australian coat of arms, they say, to represent a country that is always moving forward.
0: How about that? That is so cool.
1: Their speeds go up to 35 miles per hour.
0: Wow.
1: That is so neat.
0: And you know what? They will get in a fight, from what I understand, with a human being.
1: I don't want to see that.
0: Yeah, I don't want to see that. Well, I've seen it online.
1: Oh.
0: Yeah.
1: A third leg. When they eat, they use their thick, muscular tail as an extra leg to help them stand up and balance.
0: That is so cool.
1: There's some neat facts about kangaroos.
0: Well, there you have it. Critter Corner with Shelly Mae Clampett. Wee doggy.

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One thing is for sure. The freedom in Christ is the ultimate freedom, now and forevermore available to all who call on His name. And that's our goal here with every song we play on Hope Radio.

0: I do want to say one more thing since we did wrap up Vacation Bible School this past week.
1: Mm-hmm.
0: Thursday night was our block party.
1: Yeah, and our big rally with all the parents.
0: So we had all the parents there. And, of course, I was talking about this all week. I was involved in the three-year-old class. And it was just so exciting to see those three-year-olds just share the Lord.
1: It was
0: with
1: so
0: their
1: cool.
0: Parents, and their parents were just all smiling and just looking at those children.
1: I loved it when they all did Psalm 23.
0: Mm-hmm.
1: You know, that many children doing that. It was just amazing. Love it, love it, love it. Got some great stuff coming up for you this hour. If you want to know what the weather's going to be like, just hang out. Shelly will send it to you in just a few minutes.

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1: I just want to say that I listen to your station very often whenever I'm in the vehicle. 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

0: What is our Monday weather going to look like today? Let's ask none other than Shell Bell. What are we looking like, Shell?
1: The high is going to be 90, partly cloudy all this morning with scattered thunderstorms.
0: Okay.
1: It's going to be humid out, guys, because of that heat.
0: Yeah.
1: You know, the combination of rain.
0: Yeah.
1: And the low is going to be 71. Again, it's just going to be partly cloudy all day long. Stray showers, thunderstorms throughout all day long. Now, tomorrow is going to be 90, the high, and the low will be 72. Doesn't look like it's going to rain, though.
0: Oh, okay. So, little wet today and then dry tomorrow.
1: Right.

0: 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Hello, I'm Chuck Swindoll. Vision sees God's presence, perceives God's power. Vision focuses on God's plan in spite of any obstacles. When you have vision, it affects your attitude. Your attitude is optimistic rather than pessimistic. Your attitude stays positive rather than turns to the negative. So, when a situation comes that cuts your feet out from under you, you don't throw up your arms and panic, and you don't give up. Instead, you say, "Lord, this is your moment. This is where you take charge."
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0: G-R-A-C-E, Cross of Grace. G-R-A-C-E, God's riches at Christ's expense. You can say it that way, the way my granddaddy says it, who's 102, by the way. Or you can say it the way Macodemus said it. G-R-A-C-E, God's redemption at Christ's expense. Mm. Either way, with his redemption, we have his riches. And it's only found in Jesus.
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0: Oh, you know what that sound is. It means it's time for Critter Corner on a Monday with Shell Bell, or I should say, Shelly Mae Clampett. So, Shell Bell, what are we going to be talking about today?
1: Well, you wanted me to do kangaroos.
0: Yes!
2: Yay, kangaroos!
1: A.K.A. super hoppers.
0: Yes, love it.
1: They do big leaps thanks to their large, springy back feet.
0: Isn't that cool?
1: They can jump, oh my gosh, almost 30 feet.
0: No way.
1: In a single bound.
0: Wow.
1: They're always jumping forward. Kangaroos cannot walk or hop backwards. This is why they are the Australian coat of arms, they say, to represent a country that is always moving forward.
0: How about that? That is so cool.
1: Their speeds go up to 35 miles per hour.
0: Wow.
1: That is so neat.
0: And you know what? They will get in a fight, from what I understand, with a human being.
1: I don't want to see that.
0: Yeah, I don't want to see. Well, I've seen it online.
1: Oh.
0: Yeah.
1: A third leg. When they eat, they use their thick, muscular tail as an extra leg to help them stand up and balance.
0: That is so cool.
1: There's some neat facts about kangaroos.
0: Well, there you have it. Critter Corner with Shelly Mae Clampett. Wee doggy.

I've read where the people that you cared for, others didn't care that much about. Oh, but you have so much mercy for the outcast.

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0: Mylon Hayes family.
1: Yeah, we were just talking about them,
0: yes,
1: how we ran into
0: very
1: them.
0: Very sweet family.
1: Was that after the Guardians concert, or was it Tribute Quartet?
0: It was one of them that we were at.
1: Was it, maybe it was Tribute Quartet.
0: I don't know, but I'm going to say, you know, one of those concerts, you didn't even see me because I was
1: I saw your hands up in the air, praising, and I really,
0: the Holy Spirit was just in that place that night.
1: Yeah, it was a great concert. Here's Scotty Inman. 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

0: Yippery. It is hour four of Hope in the Morning already.
1: I know. It just it flies by when you're having fun all the time.
0: Yep, it really does. And we're so glad to be spending this hour with you. Stay tuned. Shelly's got the weather coming up.
1: And Critter Corner, don't forget.
0: Oh, my goodness. We got to do Critter Corner.
1: Yes.
0: I love it. And I can't wait till you talk about this animal today.
1: I know. You recommended it, so.
0: Because it's a really strange animal. You're listening to Hope.

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0: what is our Monday weather going to look like today? Let's ask none other than Shell Bell. What are we looking like, Shell?
1: The high is going to be 90, partly cloudy all this morning with scattered thunderstorms.
0: Okay.
1: It's going to be humid out, guys, because of that heat.
0: Yeah.
1: You know, the combination of rain.
0: Yeah.
1: And the low is going to be 71. Again, it's just going to be partly cloudy all day long. Stray showers, thunderstorms throughout all day long. Now, tomorrow is going to be 90, the high, and the low will be 72. Doesn't look like it's going to rain, though.
0: Oh, okay. So, little wet today and then dry tomorrow.
1: Right.

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1: Joy Time, an encouraging word from God's Word with Dr. Joy.
0: I can grow impatient while I wait. What about you? Psalm 27 says, "Wait for the Lord. Be strong and courageous and wait on the Lord." Wait.

0: People say that good things come to those who wait, and I've found that to be true in my own life, but waiting is hard.
1: Joy Time, an encouraging word from God's Word with Dr. Joy.
0: I can grow impatient while I wait. What about you? Psalm 27 says, "Wait for the Lord. Be strong and courageous."

0: People say that good things come to those who wait, and I've found that to be true in my own life, but waiting is hard.
1: Joy Time, an encouraging word from God's Word with Dr. Joy.
0: I can grow impatient while I wait. What about you? Psalm 27 says, "Wait for the Lord. Be strong and courageous and wait on the Lord." Waiting can be hard to do, but usually the will of God requires waiting. While we wait for God to move, He wants us to wait with confidence in Him. I wonder if you're in a season of waiting right now. Are you waiting on God to answer a prayer in your life? Well, I understand what that feels like, my friend. Today, let's be encouraged to know that God's timing is always perfect. Whatever He has in store for you and me is worth the wait. This is Dr. Joy with Joy Time on Hope Radio 88.5.
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0: Oh, you know what that sound is? It means it's time for Critter Corner on a Monday with Shell Bell, or I should say, Shelly Mae Clampett. So, Shell Bell, what are we going to be talking about today?
1: Well, you wanted me to do kangaroos.
0: Yes!
2: Yay, kangaroos!
1: A.K.A. super hoppers.
0: Yes, love it.
1: They do big leaps thanks to their large, springy back feet.
0: Isn't that cool?
1: They can jump, oh my gosh, almost 30 feet.
0: No way.
1: In a single bound.
0: Wow.
1: And they're always jumping forward. Kangaroos cannot walk or hop backwards. This is why they are the Australian coat of arms, they say, to represent a country that is always moving forward.
0: How about that? That is so cool.
1: Their speeds go up to 35 miles per hour.
0: Wow.
1: That is so neat.
0: And you know what? They will get in a fight, from what I understand, with a human being.
1: I don't want to see that.
0: Yeah, I don't want to see that. Well, I've seen it online.
1: Oh.
0: Yeah.
1: A third leg. When they eat, they use their thick, muscular tail as an extra leg to help them stand up and balance.
0: That is so cool.
1: There's some neat facts about kangaroos.
0: Well, there you have it. Critter Corner with Shelly Mae Clampett. Wee doggy.

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0: 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Every storm, there is no threat in the thunder with Jesus.
1: Mm-mm, no.
0: He's there in every storm we have.
1: And, you know, sometimes Satan is all bark, you know? So we need to remember who can put Satan in his place, who can calm the thunder. And sometimes, you know, the Lord calms the storm, and sometimes he just calms you and me.
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0: His grace is sufficient.
1: That's what he told Paul. Paul said three times, Lord, I can't deal with this messenger sent from Satan to stop me, to slow me down, to paralyze me from doing your will in my life. And instead of God saying, well, you know what? I'll take whatever this is away. God didn't. He just said, my grace is sufficient. Mm. God said, for my power is made complete in your weakness. We've had a blast hanging out with you today. And Shelbel, I say we come back tomorrow morning at O'Dark 30.
0: I say so. As I back the driveway up, you'll be hopping in.
1: 6 a.m. We'll see you then. Hey, remember this. God loves you. 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
0: Talk to you later.

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I love them where they are. Gaither Vocal Band. Monday morning, I am Jeff Lumben. Hope you had an awesome weekend. Certainly appreciate you being a part of our listening family. Go ahead and grab a cup of coffee, sit back and enjoy the best Southern gospel music this side of the Mississippi. Right now, a classic from the Hoppers on Your Hope Radio.

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0: Sometimes life hurts, but my friend, when your heart is broken, you can find encouragement by knowing Jesus loves you with an everlasting love. Now, there's a verse in the book of John that I've overlooked in the past. It's in the account of the Lord's Supper. And John tells us that Jesus loved his disciples to the end. He loved them with total fullness and completeness. You see, there's no greater love than the love of Jesus. His love is perfect, complete, and full. I hope you're encouraged when you remember the love of Jesus never gives up on you. His love for you never fails. His love for you never ends. 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

Hope Radio is paid in full and show me the way from here. Well, I am Jeff Lohman. A good Monday morning. Our forecast got a chance of showers and thunderstorms today. Highs near 90. Chance of a shower, thunderstorm early tonight, then gradually becoming clear. Lows overnight around 70. And then sunshine tomorrow. Highs tomorrow in the low 90s.

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You know, if today feels at all uncertain, then remember this. Nothing about tomorrow ever catches God by surprise. The bills, the diagnosis, the difficult conversation, the unanswered prayer, he already knows. He knows. While we only can see the next step, God sees the whole journey. So don't let fear write today's story. Choose faith instead. Because the same God who has carried you this far isn't about to leave you now. His grace will meet you exactly where your tomorrow begins.

once brag of perfection. Some days I take stumbling spells, but I ask the Lord for correction, and that ocean of grace never fails. I owe him my deepest devotion. I'm washed in his blood and I'm free. His mercy and grace fills that ocean. Now my guilt

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Hope Radio and the Down East Boys and Preach Jesus. Well, I am Jeff Lemon. A good Monday morning. 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

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I am Jeff Lumen. Go ahead, grab a cup of coffee, sit back, and enjoy some great Southern gospel music, like this classic from the Happy Goodmans. Right.

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0: 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When you have vision, it affects your attitude. Your attitude is optimistic rather than pessimistic. Your attitude stays positive rather than turns to the negative. So, when a situation comes that cuts your feet out from under you, you don't throw up your arms and panic, and you don't give up. Instead, you say, "Lord, this is your moment. This is where you take charge."
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We've got the Collinsworth family coming to Princeton July 30th. Jason Crabb is going to be at Coastal Church in Shallote August 7th. We've got the Sampson County Gospel Sing in Clinton on September 26th. And a couple of dates this fall with the Gaither Vocal Band in Myrtle Beach, November 12th, and New Bern, November 13th. If you want more details on the concerts, log on to our website, yourhoperadio.com.

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1: I love the Southern Gospel. 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I'm so glad that you're on.
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You know, some days, simply getting out of bed is an act of courage. I get it. I have been there. And if that's where you are today, don't underestimate what God's doing right now in your life. Because strength isn't always loud. Sometimes it's quietly trusting Him one more day, one more prayer, one more step. 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He's walking every step of the way with you.

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Your Hope Radio, a good Monday morning. I am Jeff Lohman. Coming up this Saturday, big birthday for our country. It's birthday number 250 this July 4th, Independence Day. And we have got fireworks all over southeastern North Carolina. Now, I did fireworks over the weekend for my grandkids. No, I don't go to Little River or Myrtle Beach and buy the illegal fireworks. If you do, no judgment here. I go and buy the legal fireworks at Walmart. And honestly, it was awesome. We had about a 30-minute fireworks display, and my grandkids loved it. But we got fireworks coming up this week. Oak Island, Carolina Beach, Surf City, Wilmington, Camp Lejeune, Southport, Willard, Tabor City, White Lake. Oh, it is going to be awesome. Birthday number 250 for our nation coming up this weekend.

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I just love that four-part harmony. The Mark Trammell Quartet and Pray. Well, I am Jeff Lumman. A good Monday afternoon. Thank you for hanging out with us. It's the lunch hour. Hope to encourage you today with the best in Southern gospel music. These are the Wisnets.

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0: When life is stressful for me, and I don't know if I have the strength to keep going, there's a verse in 1 Chronicles that encourages my heart. It says, "Seek the Lord and His strength. Seek His face continually." Now, life is hard, and it's easy for us to feel defeated. It's easy for us to feel forgotten, but we are not forgotten. God is strong, and when we belong to Him, He promises to give His strength to us. When life feels like it's spinning out of control, my friend, remember, in your weakness, God is strong. Let's look to Him and seek His strength. Let's walk with courage, knowing He will help us in our time of need. 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

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Well, I am Jeff Lohman. Our forecast, a chance of showers and thunderstorms this afternoon, highs near 90. Got a chance of a shower thunderstorm early tonight, otherwise gradual clearing overnight. Lows around 70. Mostly sunny tomorrow, highs in the low 90s. Looking ahead for the 4th of July weekend, we've got sunshine on Friday, Saturday, and Sunday with daytime highs in the mid to upper 90s. It's the Neelands, Three Nails Instead, on Hope Radio.

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Maybe you've experienced disappointment. 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

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Well, I am Jeff Lohman. Hey, it's Vacation Bible School season. I loved Vacation Bible School as a kid. How about you? I loved going to church all week long. Our Vacation Bible School was at night. Seemed like it lasted like 2 hours. We would sing, we'd have our Bible teaching, our crafts, playtime. It was awesome. So if you're looking for a Vacation Bible School for your kids or grandkids, we got you covered. 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

Hope Radio and Greater Vision, and sow the good seed. Well, I am Jeff Lohman. A good Monday afternoon. Hope your day's going well. Hope we can encourage you with the best in Southern gospel music. Right now, the Tallies, it's Broken World on Hope Radio. 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

0: 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But there's something else you need to know as you begin a relationship with Jesus Christ.
1: 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He takes over the control of your life. He dominates your thinking processes, the things you read, the things you watch. Christ has a voice in, and He has the decisive voice. And you discipline your minds for study and reading and learning about Him.
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We've got the Collinsworth family coming to Princeton July 30th. Jason Crabb is going to be in Shallotte August 7th. We've got the Sampson County Gospel Sing. It's coming up in Clinton September 26th. And the Gaither Vocal Band is going to be in Myrtle Beach November 12th and New Bern November 13th. If you want more details, log on to our website, yourhoperadio.com.

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Hope Radio and the Justified Quartet, Beyond the Storm. You know, sometimes the hardest part of suffering is feeling unnoticed. Maybe you wonder if anyone understands what you're going through. Well, God does. He sees every tear, every lonely moment, every silent prayer that you've ever whispered. Nothing escapes his attention. Even when people overlook you, heaven never does. Know this today. You are deeply loved, fully known, and never forgotten. So hold on. God is closer than you realize.

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And there's more hope still to come, because around here, it never stops.

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If I know me, I could tell myself I'm better than the one who bowed their knees then went astray. Well, the fact is I know me.

Hope Radio and the Guardians, I know you. Well, I'm Jeff Lohman. A happy Monday. Hope your day's going well. Do you like fireworks? Man, our grandkids love fireworks. They are in town, and we had fireworks over the weekend at our house. What's funny is we're in a cul-de-sac, and I went out and bought legal fireworks. I went to Walmart, bought about, I don't know, $100 worth of fireworks. Had a 30-minute firework display in our cul-de-sac. It was like every neighbor started coming out of their houses, trying to find out what's going on in the neighborhood. Now, if you want to drive to Little River or Myrtle Beach and buy those illegal fireworks, that's fine. No judgment from me, none whatsoever. But I bought the legal fireworks, and we had a blast. And perhaps you've heard, we've got a big birthday celebration coming up this weekend, our nation's 250th birthday. It's a big one. And we've got fireworks all over southeastern North Carolina, from Oak Island, Carolina Beach, Surf City, Wilmington, Camp Lejeune, Southport, Willard, Tabor City, White Lake. They're all having fireworks this week to celebrate our nation's independence. It's a big one. Number 250. Happy birthday, America.

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0: The Spanish have a wise saying about seeking revenge. No revenge is more honorable than the revenge not taken. History and Hollywood tell us the opposite, that the most honorable revenge is the one taken in full and then some. But you know, I think the Spanish got this one right as far as God is concerned. In the New Testament, the Apostle Paul gives us God's perspective when he says, "Do not take revenge, for it is written, 'I will repay,' says the Lord." Instead of seeking revenge, Paul says, "Live at peace with everyone, even those who have hurt us." Well, this is David Jeremiah, encouraging you to get on the road to new life. Discover God's ways to live in peace on Route 66.
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Picture the equivalent of full arenas and auditoriums hearing the gospel week after week, over and over. 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

0: 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Vision sees God's presence, perceives God's power. Vision focuses on God's plan in spite of any obstacles. When you have vision, it affects your attitude. Your attitude is optimistic rather than pessimistic. Your attitude stays positive rather than turns to the negative. So, when a situation comes that cuts your feet out from under you, you don't throw up your arms and panic, and you don't give up. Instead, you say, "Lord, this is your moment. This is where you take charge."
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One thing is for sure. The freedom in Christ is the ultimate freedom, now and forevermore available to all who call on His name. 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

0: 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God loves you and can forgive your sins. But there's something else you need to know as you begin a relationship with Jesus Christ.
1: 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You not only receive Christ as Savior from sin, but when you come, you must also receive Him as Lord. He takes over the control of your life. He dominates your thinking processes, the things you read, the things you watch. Christ has a voice in, and He has the decisive voice. And you discipline your minds for study and reading and learning about Him.
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I've read where the people that you cared for, others didn't care that much about. 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
0: It says, "You are from God, little children, and have overcome them, because greater is He who is in you than he who is in the world." Now, Satan wants to discourage you and me, and sometimes I feel like he has me down for the count. It's during those times that I need to be still before God. I need to remember the truth of His Word. Belonging to Jesus means the Spirit and the power of the living God lives inside of us. My friend, Satan is the enemy of your soul. When life feels overwhelming to you, remember, there's nothing that can ever match the power of our God. He is greater. 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

0: The Spanish have a wise saying about seeking revenge. No revenge is more honorable than the revenge not taken. History and Hollywood tell us the opposite, that the most honorable revenge is the one taken in full and then some. But you know, I think the Spanish got this one right as far as God is concerned. In the New Testament, the Apostle Paul gives us God's perspective when he says, "Do not take revenge, for it is written, 'I will repay,' says the Lord." Instead of seeking revenge, Paul says, "Live at peace with everyone, even those who have hurt us." Well, this is David Jeremiah, encouraging you to get on the road to new life. 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

not once brag of perfection. Some days I take stumbling spells, but I ask the Lord for correction, and that ocean of grace never fails. 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Now my guilt

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0: Billy Graham spent his life sharing the gospel of Jesus Christ. God loves you and can forgive your sins. But there's something else you need to know as you begin a relationship with Jesus Christ.
1: When you receive Christ as Savior, you receive Him not just as Savior, you receive Him as Lord. You not only receive Christ as Savior from sin, but when you come, you must also receive Him as Lord. He takes over the control of your life. He dominates your thinking processes, the things you read, the things you watch. Christ has a voice in, and He has the decisive voice. And you discipline your minds for study and reading and learning about Him.
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